Posloucháš Fresh Radio. Fresh Night. So you face it with a smile. There is no need to cry. For a trifle's more than this. Do you still recall my name? And the month it all began. Will you release me with a kiss?

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0: 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Čekuj Instač a Facebook.
1: Yeah. It's been a ride. I guess I had to go to that place to get to this one. Now some of you might still be in that place. If you're trying to get out, just follow me. I'll get

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What if you run away with me? You know the world is ours to see. Tell me your wildest fantasies.

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I'm just up here fucking around. 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I wanted somebody to give me a CD or a vinyl or some talent from right here. Fuck the rest of the world. Fuck these motherfuckers. I need something from right here. From right here. What you got, a cassette? 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

0: 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Jsme metropolitní rádio.
1: 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Spread them well. 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Around the world.

0: díky fotbalovému mistrovství světa ve fotbale. 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Přidám ještě skotskou hymnu fotbalovou Home, Nathan Evans právě teď na Freshi, In The Mix.
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2: 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There was a wonder strike that gave us that feeling. It's a bird, it's a plane, no, it's Scott McTominay. With sanguine desire and dearly on fire, McLean from the halfway line. Cemented in history, rising from misery, Scotland is now a

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1: 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This week we got Virus and Mattia Savio here for a takeover mix. They both released tracks on Drum Code before, but this month they dropped their first collaboration together called Move Your Body.

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1: 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And check out Move Your Body, which opened this mix and is out now on Drumcode. That's all for this week. 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